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You're very nice. Yeah, man. 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Love you. All right. Now, do you know what is a yuppie? You know yuppie. They are young and rich, and some of them have no brains. This one is called a boppy. That is a black yuppie who is rich, young, and some of them too have no brains. This one is called the boppy. Cool. Well, it seems like it's the age of the yuppie. 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
0: Those three were given free by the maker.

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I'm not going to be able to do that.

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2: Two, three, you'd better walk it. And one. Oh, it starts once around with the, before the vocal? Oh, you're right, all right. No, okay. No, I know, it'll just be in that key and then the voice comes in, that's all. Now what? You'd better walk it. Do it like that, okay? So we'll start again.
3: Two.
2: One, two, three.

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0: Tide Revolutionary Rebels, straight out of San Sebastian. 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Yeah, man, this one's for the revolutionary brothers and sisters. Blaze in the fire, it in you, and let's set it off, you.
1: Yes, sir. Who to be conscious?

0: On the morning of April 15th, you woke up and started walking towards the church. It was like going to the marketplace.
1: I saw the soldiers come in and they started shooting and shooting. All we had to defend ourselves were rocks. Then our local governor, Gachumbitsi, came in and stood in front of us. Gachumbitsi said that everyone should know what they were there for.